0: Charlottesville, where someone is always training for a marathon in front of your car.
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0: 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I want to remind you that you could have Tom Morgan on the way to where you work. 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

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Coming up in the next hour, Bowie, Nirvana, and Aerosmith. 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Come with me.

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I want some Moni Moni, Billy Idol. Opening up the 9 o'clock hour on 97.5, 3WV Rocks. We got Hendrix, The Scorps, Motley Crue, and Van Halen this hour. 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There are so many ticket contests going on now. I want you to go to a show for free.

0: Walk this way for Wahoo Barbecue. I know the Hoos are on the road this week, but you can still enjoy the game with your gang. Tawny, Morgan, and the rest of the 97.5 3WP crew will be at Wahoo Barbecue in Fluvanna County for a pregame party, even though our boys in blue and orange are on the road. 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You don't have to register for anything. You don't have to sign up for anything. Just show up at 6:30 at Wahoo Barbecue. And go Hoos.
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0: I'm on the way, because I need a higher education.

0: Saturday, less humid in the morning, cloudy most of the time, not as warm, a high of 74. Sunday, mostly cloudy and humid with a thunderstorm in the afternoon, a high of 83. Monday, cloudy with a thunderstorm, a high up to 76. For SeavilleRightNow.com, this is Marshall Amert.
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1: 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We got Def Leppard, Bachman, Turner Overdrive, John Mellencamp, and the Stones coming up this hour. I have action-packed this block of rock. Let's get it going with Tom Petty.

0: I love rock and roll, but not as much as I love deals. And look, if you missed out this morning, I got you covered. 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

0: R.I.P. Rick Davies. We lost him earlier this year. That's Super Tramp on 97.5 3WV Rocks. The Black Crowes, Fleetwood Mac, and Skid Row on the way. 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

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We got ZZ Top, Heart, The Doors, and Billy Idol this hour. You know we do it right. It's my last hour with you. Let's make it count. Jumping in with Rush. They're on tour now.

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6: 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We've got your Big Greasy poll to stir things up, Tom's tricky question to twist your brain, and of course your stupid citizen. 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
8: A thunderstorm in spots in the overnight, otherwise partly cloudy and humid, a low down to 66. Saturday, less humid in the morning, cloudy most of the time, not as warm, a high of 74. Sunday, mostly cloudy and humid with a thunderstorm in the afternoon, a high of 83. Monday, cloudy with a thunderstorm, a high up to 76. For SeavilleRightNow.com, this is Marshall Amert.
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I'm going to go crazy on some barbecue exchange when I get that deal on Tuesday. $25 gets you $50 to spend at Barbecue Exchange in Gordonsville at 9 a.m. this coming Tuesday. 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

0: Cumbersome, written by Jason Pollock of the Pollocks from In This Area. 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
6: 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We've got your Big Greasy poll to stir things up. 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

CWV Rocks. Doing it right, starting off with some Corgan. That's how we get it done. We got Journey Sticks, George Thorogood, and the Destroyers. It's some Pearl Jam for you this morning. A-plus going to take care of you on a beautiful Saturday. Let's get it done. 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

Jeremy, the Wicked. 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

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We got ZZ Top, the Talking Heads, Collective Soul, and War this hour. War gets funkier than they get credit for. Let's kick things off with a little Joan Jett.

0: Steven Tyler scatting his way through Ragdoll on 97.5 3WV Rocks. 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

Burning Down the House, the Talking Heads on 97.5, 3WV Rocks. War and more on the way. I want to remind you that at 6:30 today, Morgan, Tawny, and the rest of the 3WV crew are going to be at Wahoo Barbecue in Fluvanna County for a pregame party, just as our Hoos take on West Virginia down in Charlotte. 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Nothing to sign up for, no hoops to jump through. Just show up, get fed at 6:30, and go Hoos.

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Welcome all you refugees from the 7 o'clock hour. We're in the 8 o'clock hour now. Z-Von on the way, the Doobie Brothers, and Nirvana. Let's get it going with a little BTO.

0: Zevon, one of the best to ever do it. 97.5, 3WV Rocks. A-plus with you this beautiful Saturday morning, a football morning. Who's headed down to Charlotte to take on the West Virginia Mountaineers in the Duke's Mayo Classic? Doobie Brothers, Nirvana, and REO Speedwagon on the way. Remember, I want you to beat Tom at his own game. Solve Tom's tricky question this week at 7:20 on the Big Greasy Breakfast with Morgan in the Morning. You're going to win a pair of tickets to see Cody Parks and the Dirty South at the Foundry in Waynesboro on Saturday, September 26th. 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

Lonely is the night, but the morning, you got A-plus with you. Spending a beautiful Saturday with you. I've got an hour with you until Uncle Paulie takes over. Let's do it right. We got Styx, we got Toto, we got Pink Floyd on the way. We're going to start out with the man, the myth, the legend. Flipped his guitar upside down, took on Dylan, and the rest is history.

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0: 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If you've spent any time with us here in the last several months, we tend to preach the gospel about the deliciousness over at Vision Barbecue in the Vinegar Hill Shopping Center behind Staples. And Morgan and I were over there the other day for a little liquid lunch, if you don't mind. Don't tell the boss, man. Mike, the owner of that bad boy, was behind the bar just chatting us up. He was telling us about a ground Angus burger made of pastrami brine. He said the burger is pink, and he did it one time as a week or two, a month ago. I'm not really sure. He said they sold so fast, he didn't know what to do with himself. Dude's got chops when it comes to kitchen work and catering work, and that's where you come in. A nice catering spread for you and your coworkers with the BGB Vision Barbecue Saucy Spiritual Awakening. It's where Tommy will go pick up lunch for you and up to 14 additional coworkers and bring it to you on the job site, at the office, wherever you are, anywhere in between. It don't matter. He will show up, just like he did for that young man in Orange a couple weeks ago. That was Frank Gray at University Tire in Orange. You could be next. Just sign up for the BGB Vision Barbecue Saucy Spiritual Awakening at 3WV.com.
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certain very well-known, very popular establishment in Gordonsville may have something that you haven't thought about and you might be excited about. 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

0: 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My name's Uncle Pauly. A item, if you will, that you may not think about next time you're at Barbecue Exchange in Gordonsville. Have you gotten around to pickles yet? They've got multiple pickle flavors. I'm not a pickle pimp by any stretch of the imagination, but Mrs. Pauly is. She loves pickles. And we say to ourselves, why do we not go to Barbecue Exchange in Gordonsville more often? We live in Milton. We can be there in like 15, 20 tops. Here's a good reason to go. 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P.S. Bacon is the duct tape of food. Bacon is swine. Swine, delicious.
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And by great debate, there's only one correct way. If you don't do it this way, you're doing it wrong. Coming up in two songs on 3WV.

0: was born. That's why I still say it on the radio. Unfortunately, we lost her back in 2015. Rest in peace, Meemaw. Back to reality. Back to 2026. I was raised on Miracle Whip, thinking that stuff's pretty good on a bologna and cheese sandwich. Then Dukes came along. Come on, man. How can you be from Virginia and not go straight Dukes mayonnaise for life? Speaking of Dukes, it's the Dukes Mayo Classic down in Charlotte tonight. Neutral ground for the Hoos. 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

0: your dearly beloved hasn't been on time since the day she was born, you may miss out. It's game day. Wahoo Barbecue down there, Palmyra, Fluvanna County, has a pregame party with Morgan this evening, an hour before kickoff. That means get there at 6:30. A free, wide-open, delicious tailgate spread thanks to Howie and the crew at Wahoo Barbecue at 6:30 tonight. No winning, no do the registrations. Just show up, hang out. Get some grub on, get a good solid base on, belly up to the bar or a table, and enjoy the Hoos stomping on West Virginia tonight with kickoff at 7:30. Go Hoos.
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0: Only one problem with the iPhone. The alarm, dude. The one that comes on it. I can't set an alarm for Tuesday morning at 9 a.m. When I try to tell Siri to do that, she gets mad at me, like, stop playing. You can't do that. You'd think in 2026, with all the things these smartphones could do, you could kind of prepare yourself to be ready and not miss out on the barbecue exchange in Gordonsville. 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

0: 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Have you ever learned something from your offspring that you were really shocked that they knew better? 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My son turned me on to a new beverage, and it is outstanding. 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I don't have much of a sweet tooth, but there is a very popular beverage that just got kicked out of the king's chair by a very brand new beverage. 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

I mean, we can pretty much be sure the Hoos will be 3-0 after tonight, which makes next Saturday's game even more attractive. And we're going to make it real nice for you with details coming up in two songs on 3WV. Shut up!

0: parking spot chock full of you and some buddies and buddettes and a bunch of Wahoo barbecue food, like for up to 20. So if you got some folks going to the game, tell them your tailgate is covered with deliciousness and swine and more, courtesy of Howie and the crew, his family at Wahoo Barbecue. It comes straight to your tailgate. We take care of the parking pass, so you'll know where you're parking. Howie comes to find you, hooks you up. We get you 4 tickets to the UVA Delaware game for next Saturday. Yeah, buddy. Sign up for the best spot in the lot. Be just like Tara Taylor of Charlottesville, but Tara spells it with an H, so I'm worried it might be Thara Taylor. We'll go with Thara. What's she going to do? Punch me in the face for saying her name wrong? You spell it with a T-H-A-R-A, it's going to be messed up from time to time. Plus, I'm just a radio guy. Leave me alone.
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A nice little story if you're a Wahoo fan. 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

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Uncle P revealing my age just a little bit. My first concert was Rush. And it was at a time where you had to camp out at the CVS or whatever it was called then to get tickets at the Ticketmaster counter at 10 a.m. But you camp out because you want to go see Rush so bad, and because you're in high school and that's the cool thing to do. 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But it's up to you. 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

97.5 3WV. My name's Uncle Polly. I may or may not be rolling out of here in a few, and by rolling, walking on my 2 feet because my legs still work. And the reason why I may not do so is because Tawny's got a broken leg, and I'm not sure if she's coming in this afternoon or not. But I'll hang out. This is fun. So Tawny may be in after 3. Morgan may show up after 3. I may still be here after 3. Apologies for that in advance.

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0: I want to be razor sharp for Saturday. Everybody up for that?
1: Saturday. That's a date then. I'll meet you here Saturday.
2: Saturday afternoon.
3: Indeed, happy Saturday. It's game day. Tawny here with you for a little while as we head toward the actual game. UVA, West Virginia tonight. I'll be heading to Wahoo Barbecue later to join the crew before we turn it over to live coverage. And coming up next Friday, Uncle Paulie's going to be out at BMF Crops on Hydraulic Road from 5 to 7. 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

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Rebel Yell, the title track from his 1983 album, inspired by a bourbon bottle he spotted at a party with the Rolling Stones. And you can stretch your money with SeavilleLocalDeals.com. Coming up Tuesday, $25 is going to get you $50 at the Barbecue Exchange in Gordonsville. All right? And then on Friday, same deal at Royals of

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There's Sticks, Too Much Time on My Hands from 1981's Paradise Theater. Now, from Tommy Shaw's Relentless Clock Watching to Bon Jovi's Road Weary Cowboy Anthem, Wanted Dead or Alive on 3WV.

0: The album, Women and Children First, the year 1980. The band, Van Halen, The Cradle Will Rock. That was the first Van Halen track to feature Eddie on keyboards. And tonight, UVA's taking on West Virginia, so come pregame with us at Wahoo Barbecue in Fluvanna. I'll be there with Morgan and the 3WV crew starting at 6:30. And there's going to be a free tailgate spread 1 hour before kickoff, while it lasts. But you can also register for a chance to win a Turtle Box Cub speaker from Albemarle Angler. You don't have to register or buy a ticket to come to the party. Just show up and hang out with 3WV. See you out there later.
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Tom Petty and the Heartbreakers, Don't Do Me Like That, from 1979's Damn the Torpedoes. Now back to 1966 and the Rolling Stones with Brian Jones adding that unmistakable marimba. Under My Thumb on 3WV.

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Black Sabbath Paranoid from 1970's breakthrough album, famously written at the last minute. And now Skynyrd with a little Southern rock swagger. What's your name on 3WV?

0: Gang, walk away from 1971's thirds. Joe Walsh right there before his solo years and the Eagles came calling. 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
6: I'm on the way, because I need a higher education.

Alice Cooper, School's Out. The 1972 anthem that basically made the final bell sound like a victory lap. And tonight it's game night. UVA takes on West Virginia in Charlotte, and we're getting things started at Wahoo Barbecue in Fluvanna. 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You don't have to jump through any hoops. You don't have to win to come in. Just show up and hang out with us before kickoff, all right? 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

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We will rock you from 1977's News of the World. 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

You Too, Where the Streets Have No Name, the opening for 1987's The Joshua Tree. 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

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Foo Fighters, All My Life, the lead single from 2002's One by One, one of Dave Grohl's absolute full-throttle screamers. And coming Friday, Uncle Paulie's hanging at BMF Crops on Hydraulic Road from 5 to 7. If you go into

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There's Lit with My Own Worst Enemy, the late 90s alternative staple from A Place in the Sun. Now let's jump back to Rush from 1977's A Farewell to Kings. It's Closer to the Heart on 3WV.

0: to meet up with Morgan and the 3WV crew for tonight's UVA West Virginia pregame party. 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All right, so see you at Wahoo Barbecue. 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
4: 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They're going to say no! 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
8: The countdown to kickoff is on. It's 60 minutes to Virginia football. Now, here's former UVA two-way star Ahmad Hawkins and the voice of the Cavaliers, John Freeman.
12: Virginia and West Virginia share a border in 23 games of flagship school football history, but for over two decades, just about everything got in the way of a rivalry renewed. And that changes tonight in the Queen City of Charlotte, where two kings of their states end a 24-year era of peace. Tonight, in the same city and the same stadium where they last met, the territorial and cultural battle of the Mountaineers and the Cavaliers is reignited. Welcome, everybody, to Bank of America Stadium. Welcome to the Duke's Mayo Classic. And welcome to a matchup that bypassed an entire generation. Virginia comes in 2-0. West Virginia comes in 2-0. One of them will head back down their country roads tonight with their perfection still intact. I'm John Freeman, joined by former Cavalier defensive back Ahmad Hawkins. And Hawk, 2 weeks ago, Virginia opened the season by overpowering NC State, 34-8. Last Friday night, Cavaliers took care of Norfolk State. West Virginia, they followed another route to being 2-0. They beat Coastal Carolina and then UT Martin.

0: will recover the football and steal one of the all-time collapses in football history. You got to see it to believe it. So check out that highlight reel when you get the chance. Elsewhere in the ACC, yesterday, Miami taking care of Wake Forest, 33-20, your final score. And then if we're taking a look at the rest of the league, Duke cruising right now against Stanford, 28-7. The Blue Devils are on top. Clemson survived North Carolina in a close one. The Heels led in this one earlier today, 17-3, but Clemson comes back after the benefit of a lengthy lightning delay. It was a two-hour delay, at least. They win 28-20, and they survive on their home field in Death Valley. Virginia Tech and Maryland obviously coming up at 7:30 as well. And then Georgia Tech, easy win over Mercer, 44-11. That's your ACC roundup, and that's a look at everything else that's happening in college football. And, oh, yeah, by the way, one other big game at 7:30. Ole Miss and LSU colliding. Number 7 and number 8 from Oxford. I'll keep you posted on that all broadcast long. Back after these words on the Virginia Sports Radio Network.
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13: 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Keep it here to your home of the Hoos for more rock after the game. Go Hoos. Virginia football game day is here, and we've got one question. Who's next? It's time for the pregame scouting report. Let's take a closer look at today's opponents.
0: Non-conference play continues on a neutral tonight. It's time to scout the West Virginia Mountaineers. WVU enters into tonight with a 2-0 record with wins over Coastal Carolina and UT Martin. The identity of the Mountaineers revolves around their running game. Quarterback Michael Hawkins Jr. is the leading rusher.

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1: What's up, Wahoo Nation? 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
7: Kickoff is just minutes away. 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
0: Welcome back on the Virginia Sports Radio Network as the Hoos play their first game outside of the Commonwealth this season. It is a clash with West Virginia in Charlotte. And, coach, how did we get here? This game was scheduled during your tenure. Why West Virginia and why Charlotte?
15: Well, I mean, we're bordering states, right? Why not? Like, it's a nationally recognized program that has a very strong history and tradition. And, man, you just think about on the coaching side, all the coaches that have come from the state of West Virginia. And so really it was just approached with an opportunity to play. And I said, hey, man, it's good for college football. So that's why.
0: West Virginia led by a coach that you're familiar with, Rich Rodriguez, in his second tenure there. But you actually crossed paths when you were at Clemson. He was your offensive coordinator when you were a young player. So what do you remember about Coach Rodriguez back in that day?
15: Oh, man, we're going fast. It was a ton of tempo, very, very high energy, very demanding coach. Loved his guys. And for me as a young player, he didn't give out many compliments.

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